0: ID.
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0: Michelle Butterley. And you know who I'm feeling really sorry for right now? It's a CNE. Why? Because honestly, the weather has not been all that great. We know we had that big storm yesterday, but that's not the first one we've had since they opened the door. So it's just, you know, you want everybody going. But the weather looks good for today. So if you were supposed to go to the CNE yesterday and you're like, nah, because that's just crazy. It's going to be great today. And it looks like the long weekend's going to be great too for the CNE. So I just wanted to throw that out there. Also, the TLC, Salt-N-Pepa, and En Vogue show that was supposed to be at RBC Amphitheater last night got canceled, clearly because it's an outdoor venue, and clearly the weather was not going to make that going to happen. But they have rescheduled, so it's not a cancel, it's a reschedule. TLC, Salt-N-Pepa, and En Vogue at RBC Amphitheater, the rescheduled date for Friday, next Friday, not this Friday, Friday, September 11th. 98.1 CHFI.
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0: Remember when frosted tips were cool? Ross and Rachel were on a break? And Rick Campanelli was on TV after school?
1: Well, you're about to relive that magic.
0: It's Rewind with Rick Campanelli.

a friend of mine, her basement was flooded thanks to that great storm yesterday. And she's like, right? Another expense. I think we know that world. Well, CHFI's unique keyword for cash call is coming up. You can win some serious money.